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Sensing. Except for you. 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

That's what you're good for. 5 or 6 people. Multiple units. 6 advising he's good for on Allison.

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Units 10-8.

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0: 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A white Buick.
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It'll be the RP 32-year-old son. He's wanting to come inside of the residence under 8 and S. We're serving.

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I'll be tonight.

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1: 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He's being restrained. At first, Elisa is the protector.
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0: 76, you have an update on it?
1: 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I'm working on it right now.

I'm upstairs. 1859. Or 1959. Sorry, 6, he's breathing again. 10-4.

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0: 91-38, Tulare. 415 between neighbors at 777 East King. 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They're yelling at each other. Ongoing issue.
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Subject was transporting. I'll be Kenny with a report.

Follow-up CCAT. It's going to be at 240 West Dickens, 240 West Dickens. They're requesting a standby while they force entry to the residence for a medical emergency.

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0: 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Claire.
1: 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I copy. I'll be 20.

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It's going to be at the Tulare Motel, 1373 South K King. The suspect vehicle is a navy blue pickup truck, last seen southbound on K. RP is going to be sending by Grace Focus.

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They didn't advise.

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1: 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She's also not requesting medical. We have

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0: Eastern 6-1 en route. 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Engine 6-1 correction, this is going to be for a traffic accident hit and run.
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0: 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Our juveniles with the adult. And I attempted a 21 with the RP, however, no answer. Negative on being able to leave a voicemail. Ecoshaw, units name.
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0: 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RP's recontacting, advising male, female, 415. The male is HBD, poured beer on the RP. We're getting further.
1: 84. Player 6023.
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0: 34.
1: Fresh on the vehicle, it's going to be a white Yukon, and the direction, last direction of travel was westbound.
0: It's 10-43, per prior contact, possible address in Ivanhoe.

0: 7.
1: The vehicle was last seen by the RP saying that it went westbound on Olema.
0: Chaplain.
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1: Check the welfare, Alpine and La Spina. 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

0: 38 Slayer, our fear advising chief believes that he fell from his electric scooter, advising there's blood coming from his head.
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2: 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Advised that RP believes that he's 11-550 and was earlier seen stabbing a tree.
1: 91.
0: 84, confirming no DOT.
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3: Sorry, 10-4, can you 29 the subject in the call?
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0: 34, 77.
3: Go ahead.
0: That 28 that came back for that Ford F-350, it's a Tillery address. 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
3: Affirm.
0: 10-4. 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

9183. 9184 in the complex, southbound and eastbound, we're clear.

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0: do we have an ETA?
1: 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Gray, Tacoma.
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0: Copy, suspicious subject. Hands at Dollar Tree on Hillman, 1677 Hillman. Emergency, there was a male subject in a light gray sweatshirt, black sweats, no shoes. I was holding a 1032 black in color, waving it in the air and pointing it around. He was last seen towards the Ross parking lot.
1: 34.

0: Lincoln Code 4, we were UTL. I'm attached 77 to 91 Charlie. I'll be 10-8.
1: 10-4. Copy that.

0: 76 to 99 southbound near Knight's Trucking.
1: Southwest.
0: Get to 23.
1: Southwest.
0: Till 34 is in traffic.

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1: Go ahead.

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1: 10-43,
0: direction. Along the trail, walking towards Nini.

0: 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Eyes on 4. 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

0: UTL on any additional other than these four that are walking towards the center.
1: 10-4, that 28 is clear. Turns to 20,002 Chevy out of Hamburg.

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It was advising there's about 48 subjects. Some went towards Mooney and some went westbound.

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0: 36, sorry.
1: Just 743, we have an additional RP advising that there were 242 by subjects who was 1032s. That's possibly related. It's going to be on the trail by Live Oak Park. The RP is requesting medical. They're standing by at Moody and Cross.
2: Careful. Go ahead and dispatch units that direction.
1: Thirty-eight, ninety-one, so I think that way, Moody and Cross.

units on the live oak traffic, just temporary free. The RCs have identified there were 2 to 3 subjects that had 1032s. One of them is going to be a male, tall, short hair with a New York Yankee hat, black shirt, gray pants. We're going to get descriptions of the additional

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1: Sandford.
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0: And for, I look at a cell phone, AirPods, and a lighter right here in the trail.
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1: 47.
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That's unknown. 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
1: Confirm with pictures, please.
0: 10-9-F.
1: Can you confirm with photos?
0: It's going to be one with a black shirt, short hair. The other additional is going to be a black shirt with small specs on it, collared shirt.
1: Bye.
0: 295s that we have are one with the hat and the additional with the ponytail.

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0: Can you guys have charges for the subject in the red and the hat, and then the additional with the ponytail?
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0: 95 over here and take one of these 95. Come on. 76, 10-10. I got 195. I'll be 76, 10-19. Yeah, we're hot. 34, take both these 95. They're going to be 242. Let me set it up. 10-4. My 95, what's his charge?
1: First will be the 245 and 242.
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0: 77, RP 76 to 19, 1 Mel Juno, 95, starting mileage 705.
1: Southwest point 361.

Copy engine 63 responding to medical aid, Twin Nursery, 680 East Mare, room 201A, out of grid 32, B-Boy, for a 90-year-old male fall. The ambulance will be extended coming from Avenue 232 and Road 132.

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1: 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I'm 76 in address. 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

0: 1691, copy at 7851 just occurred. Yeah, 719 South Pratt, 719 South Pratt. Are you arriving at? She heard her vehicle turn on and it has a loud exhaust. It's now GOA. Vehicle left southbound. We're trying to get a description of the vehicle.
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Units on the Pratt traffic. 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

0: 160, I checked from K all the way to Page. I'm going north on Pratt right now.
1: 10-4, the ROVI is at Fairmont South.
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0: 34.
1: Just for a 1043, it's going to be a single cab Silverado, blue in color, with what appears to be matte colored 24-inch rims with a Western, color Western sticker on the rear bumper, passenger side.
0: 34.

putting a 901 Tango up in the area of the Home Depot, possible 242. The RP is advising that he was attacked with some sort of weapon. He's semi-uncooperative, refusing to answer any questions. He just disconnected. I'm going to attempt it.

3014 South that way. He's in the area of the Home Depot. He was requesting medical. 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

3 responding to NDT. 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Search a stage.

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1: 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Believe someone's up there.
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Go ahead. Go forward, respond and quarter. Sorry. 10-4 to Larry 61. 10-6, portable quarter. Sam 72, 59, same traffic.

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0: 129, what is the strange info? 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

A copy of possible 587 in progress, NEO1C Charles. I repeat the pass by, I saw a female in a white shirt and a shaved head.

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2: This is 10-23, and it will be 22.
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1: 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Crosses me like Edward. Grade 40 B boy. 78-year-old male. 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

0: Towards the BMO, panic alarm coming from the north number 2 desk. 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
1: 56, fire engine 8 from the 52 stop.
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0: 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Ship the area of the 1110 MLK. I do have a male and female yelling in the area. 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
0: The Oregon plate, 743, Frank Sam Charles.
1: Yes.

0: on. Just confirming they weren't able to provide a unit number.
1: I'm just in the area.
0: Double QA, QA, unit 3.

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0: air block north, correction south, K King, California 4, Victor, Robert, X-ray, Tom, Robert, Adam.

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1: careful.

飞机接见。下个点请问。对。That's a position and confirm. Good night, two for 248. Tempo, good, confirm. Tempo, 243 minor, 3 for 242, 10,000.

0: 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A voicemail is left. 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

is 62 something responding to a medical aid, 701 South D, like David, cross of Elm, grade 40 D, David, for his stroke.

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Battalion 68, copy responding to structure fire, 1080, 1080 East La Mesa Drive. It's going to be across of Blackstone, grid 32 D David. We have one report of the house next door on fire. Right, Chief 60 responding. Engine 63, copy responding. Engine 61, copy responding. Truck 65, copy responding. 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

0: Battalion 6819. I've got smoke coming from the attic of a single-family residential structure next to 1080. It is on the corner. 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

0: second new engine. I need exposure protection on the address to the west.
1: 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Can you start streets for a temporary closure?
2: Affirmative.
1: Fly, I copy that traffic. I'll be in Rochester.
2: Yeah,
1: 4149. If you could take Cross and Blackstone. The additional closure will be at Blackstone and Academy.

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0: 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His partner was trying to call him. 1022 on La Mesa, if you could just say cross on Blackstone.
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0: 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Streets put the barricades out. 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They have vehicles in and out the northbound lane. 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You clear? 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
1: 10-4. Have a 1021 Spanish speaking.
2: 76. Hillary, let me see IC.
3: Let me see IC, go ahead.
2: Yeah, just to catch up on my updates, we had exposures protected about 20 minutes ago, 20 minutes ago. We had a primary search all clear at the same time, and we've got the fire now contained to the structure. And I'll give you an update on resource commitment in a few minutes.
3: Copy, exposure 20 minutes ago, primary all cleared. Same time, park and tape. 1434. We'll wait for your update.

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1: 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Fire will be out a bit longer with the closures. Patrol unit to be 10-8.
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She's en route. 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
0: 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The second site was approved. I'll be on call 129.
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0: 10-4. Told her she advised her code 4.

0: 55.
1: 185 is on the call. Zero is still Lieutenant.

Subject I was lit, unrelated. 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

0: 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Engine 25, emergency traffic at 136 South E. Edward, cross of Tulare, grid 40B, boy, for an unconscious patient. Engine 25, correction, it's going to be for a traffic accident, a vehicle versus a parked car. Patient is unconscious, 25-year-old female.
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0: 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We're going to confirm with them.
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0: 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Can you confirm your location?
1: 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We're in route.
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0: SIC, please. 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Can you confirm?
1: Yeah. Tell them like 5 minutes.
0: So I copy. Thank you.
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2: Subject 1357 South K-Keen, advising of a female refusing to leave their, you know, black shirt, PJ, pajama pants.
0: Yes, copy.

0: 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In the blind, you're being released.
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The mother of ICU at the front office at Mission Oak. I'll be around.

0: 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Pretty Spanish speaking.
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0: Tulare, Prevention 61 is clear from La Mesa.
1: Prevention 61, copy.
2: Tulare Chief 60, same traffic.
1: Can you identify her, please?
2: Chief 60 is also clear of the La Mesa incident.
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